0: 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The foggy rhythm coming at ya. Cause I can feel ya, cause I'm near. The foggy rhythm coming at ya.
1: That's right.
0: Can you hear me? I feel the vibe. The foggy rhythm coming at ya. 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